constantly doing, but we're not necessarily living. You know, we keep ourselves busy to the point of exhaustion, but we don't know what to do about it.

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Never knew that look when you look at me. Nervous as hell, so I didn't win a lot. You're the salt, I'm the lemon on the top. Heart quicken, south of the river. Mouth full of Vinny, sitting cans full of liquor. Street light flickers, feel it in my blood. 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

Feel it in my blood, feel it in my blood, feel it in my blood, feel it in my blood, feel it in my blood, feel it in my blood, feel it in my blood, feel it in my blood, feel it in my blood, any which way I turn, our lives burn dimmer, and our lives burn dimmer, and our lives burn dimmer, and

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1: It's like you forgot I was ever even here. Like you woke up one day and decided this was it. Time to move on now. Time to let life fly and close that chapter. Had a spark of a start, we left it in fractures. I would have done anything.

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It cups my ears and tells me that my longing feeds it. And there's a distant shore beyond my memories. It tells me that to get there I must tear apart.

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What's a gadget and devices? And your mind is made of diamonds. 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

0: a very stylish girl. A very stylish girl. A very stylish girl. A very stylish girl.
1: How do I look?

0: a very stylish girl.
1: How do I look? How do I look? How do I look?
2: Very good. I must say I'm amazed.
0: I am a very stylish girl. A very stylish girl. A very stylish girl. A very stylish girl. A very stylish girl. I am a very stylish girl.

0: How do I look?
1: Very good. I must say I'm amazed.
2: I am a very stylish girl. A very stylish girl. A very stylish girl. A very stylish girl. A very stylish girl. A very stylish girl. A very stylish girl. A very stylish girl. A very stylish girl. I am a very stylish girl.

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0: Computer.
1: Tactic.
0: Computer. 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I am about to get
2: it. Yeah. Trek's homeboy on
3: board.
2: What's up? Yeah, yeah, all that synthetic, all that computerized,
3: yeah.
2: You know it serve a purpose, but you better not run wild with that.
3: Yeah.
2: There ain't nothing like the real thing to make you feel things.

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You know, we keep ourselves busy to the point of exhaustion.

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3: Hello.
2: I adored your performance. I was in absolute bits. I mean, you came up to kind of my direction afterwards. I was like, oh God, let's with this. And then someone else from the audience came up to you too,
3: yeah.
2: Right?
3: Yeah. I was welling up. She was like crying and I was like, girl, you're gonna set me off.
4: I know.
3: Big time.
4: I know. I was welling up. I was like, I can't do this.
3: Yeah.
4: I can't do it.
2: Does that happen very often with your performances? Do you just set people off?
3: Maybe.
4: We don't really get a chance
3: to like go into the crowd as much like afterwards. Mm-hmm. So I think usually if it's been like a tour or something, we'll see them at the end of the show at the merch stand or something. But that was like sort of a new experience for us going straight in and being like, hi, that was us.
4: I know.
3: Getting the pretty amazing reaction. Yeah, it was great.
2: Yeah. And having to do some like proper crowd work, like almost like you're a comedian. I mean, you've got like comedian mics.
3: I know.
2: Here.
3: I know. Just comedy mics.
4: The best
3: trying
4: thing
3: to
4: ever.
3: Be really funny.
4: I know. We're like always like trying to work on our like in between song chat. And it's
2: gags.
4: Oh my God, now I have to be like a comedian and a musician.
3: I wasn't born for this. I can't do it.
2: Yeah. Oh no, I think it worked really well in the room.
4: Thank you.
2: I think it was good. And self-deprecating, everyone loves that.
3: Yes. Yes. So. I'm good at that.
4: We are very good at that.
2: You even telling people like, oh, if you don't like it, just leave. I was like, no, girls, don't say that.
3: I was like, Danny, shut up, please.
2: So when you're performing then, Zara, what's the thing that is going through your mind? Like, where are you looking? Or are you just totally zoned in on the song?
3: Today, because it was so bright, I just had to look across like everyone's heads.
2: Yeah. What about you then, Danny? What's it like being at that piano and just soaking it all in? Because you're a bit more of a at the audience level.
4: I look at Zara for the majority.
3: We look at each
4: either
3: other a
4: do
3: lot.
4: That or I have my eyes closed.
2: Yeah.
4: I just get like so, it's going to sound so cringy and disgusting, but I just feel like so proud when I'm like looking at you because you're like,
3: we have
4: above,
3: a lot of fun.
4: And it's like, oh my God, you look so beautiful. And it's like,
3: we have,
4: It's just like moments like that. It's like, whoa, we're actually doing this. It's really surreal.
3: And I get like, quite choked when we're performing.
4: Yeah,
3: sometimes.
4: Or like trying not to laugh when I like catch you like smirking at something. Yeah. Or like, I was just like staring out and I could just see my manager just like this and I was like, we're doing a good job.
2: Well, there was no dry eye in the house, including mine, so I think you did pretty well. And we have the privilege of listening to some of these session tracks live from Fabrica as part of our Great Escape showcase. What's the first song we're going to hear from the both of you?
4: Occasionally.
3: The
4: focus track on our new EP
3: coming out on the 3rd of July.
2: Crucially not Independence
4: Day. I know. I was like, well, it's our Independence Day, 3rd of July.
2: What can you tell me about the story of this EP? Where did it all come to be?
4: Well, we wrote it all last year. One of the songs on our next single was like a song that we threw away and didn't even think about, and then
3: we were like, that's never going to see the light of day.
4: The producer that we were working with in New York, he's called Ollie Deacon. He's amazing.
3: He's the best.
4: Ollie, we love you. And he basically heard the song and he was like, no, there's something in that, and he like changed the whole thing.
3: Danny was like,
4: thing.
3: No, we're not putting it out. And then
4: song.
3: He sent a demo back and we were like, hang on a minute.
4: He's nailed it. So,
3: well, everything we write is based off of personal experience. So it's basically just a little chapter of like our year last year, I guess. Which is so much fun because when we listen to it, we can like see everything. And like, it's great. Yeah. I'm really excited about the EP.
2: Me too. Well, let's hear this autobiographical moment then.
4: These girls are sad. Like the motive that we'll talk about next.
3: I was worried that like everyone would be like, what
4: is wrong with them?
3: Because there were a lot of men in the crowd and I feel like that song is very like female rage driven.
4: Yeah.
3: And I'm just worried that it won't like
4: translate
3: to them as much.
2: I think it's why it's more important than ever to have music like that. Personally.
3: So there's a lot of stuff that goes on in a girl's head, so I think being able to share that freely in music is really special.
2: Well, let's hear it in all its glory. In that case, all of us girlies holding on to each other for Dolder, Occasionally, performing live at Fabrica Church for the Selector Showcase at the Great Escape Festival.
4: This is Occasionally.

0: 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Thank you.
1: Dolda with Occasionally on Selector Radio. Zara and Danny, the duo, join us now on the show. I love that song, and your harmonies are utterly pristine.
0: Thank you.
1: Take me back to like the very, very beginning. Have you always sung? Because you are twins.
0: Oh yeah. It was started with the Beatles. That's like when we were four, and Zara would be John and I would be Paul, and that's how
2: we
0: would
2: sit
0: sing.
2: In the back of Dad's car and just harmonise to all of the Beatles songs. We have the CDs, and his like glove box would just be full of all the Beatles CDs.
0: And then we would like sing
2: just
0: before
2: sing
0: bed.
2: When we used to share a room. We'd be singing all night. We'd just hear our parents going, "Get to bed."
0: Just
2: singing all the time. I think we have always known that this is what we wanted to be doing, and that's why we did so bad at school.
0: Exactly.
1: But now we're playing important festivals, and you're supporting some of the most important bands potentially in the world. I think Kingfisher, they are such an enormous deal. I mean, we can't play them on Selector because they're Irish. We can only play UK artists, but they are so important and so, so special. What is it like for you to be realising your dreams like this and performing live and going to Europe, for example, next week?
0: We go to Europe tomorrow. It's insane. Everyone says that. Everyone's like, oh my God, it's so surreal. And like, but the fact that we get to do it together.
2: And like, the fact that it's kind of everything that I envisioned in my head is just like in front of me is the strangest thing. Like, I was on stage just then thinking, oh my God, little Zara would be losing her mind right now that she gets to play two shows today, and then she flies to Germany tomorrow, and then all of this stuff is just so surreal, but almost like I feel settled that I'm where I'm meant to be, and I feel really excited and content with what we're doing right now. I'm so grateful.
1: Do you know what I would love to see you doing is, do you remember when Gracie Abrams did the Vogue World catwalk show last year? I honestly, when I was watching you up on that stage, I was like,
0: can we
1: all the girls.
0: Vogue.
2: Can we manifest?
1: Yeah, should we do a little prayer?
0: It's
1: like, come on.
0: Vogue.
1: Are you witchy? We could do something witchy.
0: We've manifested this whole thing. We've been manifesting since, I don't know,
2: maybe like 14, 15, 16.
0: We've just been speaking all of this into existence since then, not taking no for an answer. So you have to manifest. Have you seen the Michael film?
1: No.
0: The Michael Jackson film?
1: No.
0: Okay, you have to see it.
2: He
0: manifested everything. Okay. Yeah, he was very much like that. So I kind of get it. Jim Carrey as well is a big manifester.
1: I'm good on like self-talk. Do you know, like positive self-talk?
0: If
1: you
0: go into something thinking with that.
1: Go into something. Next time for the next show, don't tell them to leave if they don't like it. Just be like, this show is going to go well. It's going to go well.
0: I actually did that in the mirror. I did that before the show, and I was like, we're going to have a great show.
2: I had really painful shoes on yesterday for the show, and I was going, I love my shoes. My shoes love me. I love my shoes.
0: And they don't love me at all because they're going in the
2: shoes
0: bin.
2: Like, I need to bin them now.
0: I can't deal with them anymore. Too sore.
1: Look great for a bit though.
0: They
2: look like
0: fab.
2: Zebra. Vintage.
0: Little vintage
2: vibe.
1: We have one more live track from the both of you. Is it something that you closed your sets with? Is that right?
0: Yes.
1: What's the name of the song?
0: The Motive. It was the title track of our first EP. Our baby. I feel like that was a lifetime ago.
2: Yeah,
0: honestly, but this song is very personal and very honest.
2: A diary entry.
0: Yeah,
2: basically. But we do it slightly different for the live version with a bit of a cappella.
0: So you'll have to go and listen to the recorded version. So that you can spot the difference.
1: And now we have the pleasure of hearing it live in the flesh. Dolda, Zara, Danny, thank you so much for joining us on the show.
0: Thank you for having us.
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0: zo selektorátskej demovnice v úvozovkách Floating Home a Blue Mile. 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Tastemaker Tip.
1: I'm Hannah, I'm the marketing manager from Albert Hall in Manchester, mid-sized venue in the city. I'd recommend seeing, or if you can catch them at any point outside of Great Escape, Silver Wing Killer, who are Manchester-based. It's James and Shang, who I'm going to say they're friends of mine, so I'm pretty biased, but they're on the rise. She's from China, and he's from Peterborough. And they live in Manchester, and they're just making this project that's really heavy, like experimental electronics, then with her sort of vocals over the top. And it's a mixture of Chinese language and English language vocal lyrics. And it's so interesting. It's something totally different. And it's really like she, 'cause she's the front person of the band. It's really like, I was watching, I think it's really empowering. And this guy, and he does the drums as well. And he does the drums and the electronics at the same time. It's a really cool, like, multi platform sort of musical situation. It's very good.

Mind your dream, mind your queen, dear sire. Feel no pain. At midnight train, Baphomet come down. I wanna cut you down.

quién? If you care, come along. If you care, run along. And if you find me, Dino, man in your dreams.